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K-Hit 107.5, it's Kiki Garcia in for Leo. It's your 5 at 5 today. It's All-American. Yeah, in honor of the 4th of July holiday on Saturday, it's All-American artists in our 5 at 5. We just heard from Madonna, Like a Prayer. David Lee Roth, he is back out on the road singing about those California girls on K-Hit 107.5.

It's your 5 at 5 with Timbuk 3. Every time I hear this song, I think of my daughter when she graduated kindergarten. They sang this song, and I still have her t-shirt that she wore. I know. I will never part with that. 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

0: K-Hit 107.5, it's Kiki Garcia in for Leo, wrapping up your 5 at 5. Today was All-American in honor of 4th of July holiday. All-American artists, I mean, Madonna, REO Speedwagon, you can't get much more American than that, right? 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
20: 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Collisions reported I-10 near Alvernon, westbound I-10 near Alvernon. Some light slowing. Also collision Ina and Old Father and Ina. Mission near 36th Street. That was a reported vehicle fire. And also some backups westbound for travel westbound on Miracle Mile at Flowing Wells. I'm Cricket with your KHIT 107.5 traffic.
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0: 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Are you ready for the Thursday morning $1,000 minute?
1: Yeah, and I have a little cheat sheet here that I go off of when I don't remember.
0: Okay, well, I got 10 questions I'm going to ask you. 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

0: 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I am so excited for the weekend. I went to my first 250 Celebrating America party last night, and it was so much fun. And the fun is just starting because we're celebrating too. 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
1: From the Cruz and Associates Personal Injury Attorneys Traffic Center, this is K-Hit 107.5 Traffic. With a collision that was reported on I-10 westbound near Alvernon, with some light freeway slowing there, westbound side of I-10 near Alvernon. Also road work along I-10 Alvernon to Keno. And we do have some slowdowns westbound Miracle Mile, backed up from Flowing Wells to beyond Fairview, more slowing on Speedway east of I-10. And I'm Cricket with your K-Hit 107.5 traffic.
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0: at 1075. So yeah, I did go to an America Turns 250 party last night, and it was one of my friends, so I helped them out a little bit, and we had to fold flags. So I took a whole bunch of flags home because my husband was in the Navy, so he's very passionate when it comes to folding those flags. And I have to tell you something, by the end of, I don't know, probably 100 flags, we're pretty good at it now. We know all the tricks to make that flag perfect. So if you're ever looking for some help folding a flag, I'm your girl. Kiki's your girl. I'm telling you, I'll be your bestie. It's K-Hit 107.5.
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It is Kiki Garcia in for Leo. We are just about at the tail end of a Wednesday. I can't wait. How many people took tomorrow off? Yeah, you are the smarties. 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

0: You're unbelievable. Hi there, it's Dave here with the KHIP Morning Show. Are you ready for the Thursday morning $1,000 minute?
1: Yeah, and I have a little cheat sheet here that I go off of when I don't remember.
0: Okay, well, I got 10 questions I'm going to ask you. 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
1: All right, cool. 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

0: Hi there, it's Dave here with the KHIP Morning Show. Are you ready for the Thursday morning $1,000 minute?
1: Yeah, and I have a little cheat sheet here that I go off of when I don't remember.
0: Okay, well, I got 10 questions I'm going to ask you. Of course, if you get them all correct within a minute, you pick up $1,000 on Thursday morning.
1: All right, cool. 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

0: Hi there, it's Dave here with the K-Hip Morning Show. Are you ready for the Thursday morning $1,000 minute?
1: Yeah, and I have a little cheat sheet here that I go off of when I don't remember.
0: Okay, well, I got 10 questions I'm going to ask you. Of course, if you get them all correct within a minute, you pick up $1,000 on Thursday morning.
1: All right, cool. I'll see you then.
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1: Rumors spreading around in that Texas town about the shack outside the game. You know what I'm talking about. Just let me know if you wanna go to that whole mile on the range. They got a lot of nice girls.

0: Hi there, it's Dave here with the K-Hib Morning Show. Are you ready for the Thursday morning $1,000 minute?
1: Yeah, and I have a little cheat sheet here that I go off of when I don't remember.
0: Okay, well, I got 10 questions I'm going to ask you. 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
1: All right, cool. I'll see you then.
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0: Hi there, it's Dave here with the K-Hip Morning Show. Are you ready for the Thursday morning $1,000 minute?
1: Yeah, and I have a little cheat sheet here that I go off of when I don't remember.
0: Okay, well, I got 10 questions I'm going to ask you. And of course, if you get them all correct within a minute, you pick up $1,000 on Thursday morning.
1: All right, cool. I'll see you then.
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If you're having a rough day, we've got you. 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

0: Hi there, it's Dave here with the K-Hip Morning Show. Are you ready for the Thursday morning $1,000 minute?
1: Yeah, and I have a little cheat sheet here that I go off of when I don't remember.
0: Okay, well, I got 10 questions I'm going to ask you. And of course, if you get them all correct within a minute, you pick up $1,000 on Thursday morning.
1: All right, cool. I'll see you then.
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We won't tell. 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

Hey there, Dave with the K Morning Show. Coming up later this morning, I've got a couple more keywords for a chance to see Chicago and Styx together for the first time co-headlining in Phoenix. Listen up for those keywords. First keywords coming up just after 6. And then at 7:40, we are going to play the $1,000 Minute. If you can answer 10 questions correctly within 60 seconds, you'll win a grand. Coming up this morning on K-Hit 107.5.

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Hey there, Dave with the K Morning Show. Coming up later this morning, I've got a couple more keywords for a chance to see Chicago and Styx together for the first time co-headlining in Phoenix. 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First keywords coming up just after 6. And then at 7:40, we are going to play the $1,000 Minute. If you can answer 10 questions correctly within 60 seconds, you'll win a grand. Coming up this morning on K-Hit 107.5.

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Hey there, Dave with the K Morning Show. Coming up later this morning, I've got a couple more keywords for a chance to see Chicago and Styx together for the first time co-headlining in Phoenix. Listen up for those keywords. First keywords coming up just after 6. And then at 7:40, we are going to play the $1,000 Minute. If you can answer 10 questions correctly within 60 seconds, you'll win a grand. Coming up this morning on K-Hit 107.5.

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Hey there, Dave with the K Morning Show. Coming up later this morning, I've got a couple of more keywords for a chance to see Chicago and Styx together for the first time co-headlining in Phoenix. Listen up for those keywords. First keywords coming up just after 6. And then at 7:40, we are going to play the $1,000 Minute. If you can answer 10 questions correctly within 60 seconds, you'll win a grand. Coming up this morning on K-Hit 107.5.

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Hey there, Dave with the K Morning Show. Coming up later this morning, I've got a couple more keywords for a chance to see Chicago and Styx together for the first time co-headlining in Phoenix. Listen up for those keywords. First keywords coming up just after 6. And then at 7:40, we are going to play the $1,000 Minute. If you can answer 10 questions correctly within 60 seconds, you'll win a grand. Coming up this morning on K-Hit 107.5.

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0: Here's Billy Joel on KU107.5 Tucson's Classic Hits. Hi there. Good morning. Dave here at the KU Morning Show. Welcome to Thursday. A couple days now to Independence Day. Temperatures should be right about 104 over the next 3 days, including Independence Day on Saturday. And we've got your chance to play along at 7:40. Be here for a $1,000 minute. Going to ask you 10 questions. 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

0: 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Who's going to be watching over the food cooking on the grill this weekend? So what are the most popular foods that we will consume on July 4th? As far as the main dishes go, of course, burgers reign supreme, with 65% of Americans saying this is a part of their ideal barbecue plate. Next will come the hot dogs, and then a slab of ribs. You've got potato salad, that's the top side dish, followed by corn on the cob, baked beans, and watermelon.
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9: Everyone poops. It's not just the name of a classic potty training book. It's a universal truth. Even though everyone does it, almost no one wants to talk about it. Dr. Tricia Pasricha wants to change that. She's the author of a new book. It's called You've Been Pooping All Wrong. And she says there are three critical P's of pooping. The first is propulsion. Both the voluntary push you exert and the involuntary contractions that happen naturally within your body. Top line, when you feel the need to go, don't hold it. The second P is pliability, which refers to stool softness. The keys to this one are making sure you're drinking enough water and eating enough fiber. And the last P is for pelvic floor. If you can get your knees up above your waist while you're on the toilet, like on a stool or a garbage can or a stack of books even, that can make all the difference. I'm Dr. Sanjay Gupta, helping you live a better life.
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1: A better life with Dr. Sanjay Gupta.
11: As someone who's been married nearly 25 years, I'll tell you, there's a lot of great things about having a spouse. And according to a new study out of the University of Miami Health System, marriage might even be linked to a lower risk of cancer. Why? Well, the researchers said people who are married are less likely to engage in risky behavior. They're more likely to get a nudge to go to regular preventive medicine appointments and screenings. And they have a partner to share the load of family obligations, household chores, and finances. No one is saying you should get married in the pursuit of better health. But if you are single, how can you build a strong support system to maybe get some of these same benefits? Do your own research, find out what's important, and then hold members of your squad accountable and let them hold you accountable as well. That can provide a lot of support. I'm Dr. Sanjay Gupta, helping you live a better life.
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0: 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There's AC/DC at 6:09. Good morning, it's Dave. K Morning Show. Thursday morning. We are now 2 days away from the big birthday 250 for Independence Day on Saturday. Keep in mind our summer vacay payday is on. We're giving you a chance to be one of five $1,000 winners. If you haven't signed up yet, get your name in there for a chance to win a grand. And the summer vacay payday. And another chance coming up at 7:40 this morning with that $1,000 minute. 10 questions we'll ask you. If you can get them all correct within the 60 seconds, you could pick up $1,000. Plus your Chicago and Styx keywords. We got four today and then four more for tomorrow. Those will be the last keywords for a chance to see them. Their first co-headlining tour. Making a stop in Phoenix September 1st. So let's give you the national keyword now for 6 a.m. That keyword is lonely. L-O-N-E-L-Y, lonely. 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That's your keyword for this hour. Next keyword's coming up after 9, and then we'll have, of course, one at noon and then at 3 o'clock today. So your chance to go see both Chicago and Styx. Plus, we got more Fox Theater summer movie tickets. They got three options for you for their summer theater movie picks, and we've got another chance to win that between 8 and 9 this morning. Cricket has our first look at morning traffic. Your K-Hit weather from the Goodfellas AC Weather Center. Sunny and 104 today. Partly cloudy, low 71. Tonight, Friday, sunny and hot, 105. And for the 4th, sunshine and hot, too. Looks like, again, about 105 for the high. After 10, after left your company, got your comedian Jim Brewer here talking about the 4th of July.
1: I loved 4th of July. You want a sparkler?
2: No.
1: At the end of the day, you want to out-duel the rest of the block, then you'd have to light off the big firework, remember? That was an announcement. I'm lighting it off, the $48 one. People are like, back up, get behind the car. Get behind the car, get your brother, get behind the car. What's going on? Ma, get in the house. And get behind the screen window, hurry up. He's lighting off the $48 one, hurry up.
3: What does it do?
1: That's the thing, I don't know. It's lit! It goes on his back. You're like, try to put it up. Don't touch it. Is it still lit? I don't know if it's still lit.
4: A cop.
1: What's going on here? Nothing. What's that, the $48 one?
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16: 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Midtown crash, Fort Lowell near Country Club. Fort Lowell east of Country Club reported crash. Road work on Grant east of Country Club to Swan affecting travel. You could use Pima instead. Dodge Boulevard south of Grant closed. Columbus north of Grant closed. And at Grant and Alvernon, travels down to one lane each direction. No left turns, Grant and Alvernon. And I'm Cricket with your KHIT 107.5 traffic.
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KU 107.5. Nice of the U.S. earned its first World Cup knockout win since 2002. This victory also marked the only second knockout stage win in U.S. men's history. Next game, USA will take on Belgium round of 16 on Monday in Seattle. This is their fourth straight World Cup in which the U.S. has reached the round of 16.

0: 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Collisions that are reported: Working Wrecks Country Club near Valencia, Country Club to the south of Valencia, River and La Cañada, La Cañada and River Road. Crash occurred on State Route 83, that is also known as Sonoyta Highway, State Route 83 north of Empire Ranch Road, earlier wreck Fort Lowell east of Country Club. 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

K107.5 Tucson's Classic Hits. Let's give you that national keyword again this hour for a chance to go see Chicago with Styx. First time that these two are co-headlining together. Going to be at Phoenix in September. National keyword this hour is lonely. L-O-N-E-L-Y. Lonely. Text out the 95819 for a chance to go see them both. 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

0: Rolling Stones on K107.5, Tucson's Classic Hit. 708 Dave K. Morning Shows of the Stones. Got that new studio album called Foreign Tongues that'll be out next Friday. And if you missed it, last week they released another new track off of that, which is called Jealous Lover, which features the keyboards of Steve Winwood as the guest on that new single. So check it out next Friday. Foreign Tongues will be out from the Stones. Coming up, 7:40, be here, $1,000 Minute. If you can answer all 10 questions from today, you can pick up $1,000. It's 7:40 we'll play. Plus, we've got your Fox Theater summer movie tickets. Go see one of the classic summer movies up on the big screen this summer. I'll give you a chance to grab those between 8 and 9. Cricket has another hour of traffic updates in your KHIV weather from the Goodfellas AC Weather Center. Sunshine with a high of 104 today, partly cloudy, low 71. Tonight, Friday, sunny and hot, high 105. And then for Independence Day, looks like it'll be sunny and hot. And again, a high of 105.
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10: 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With collisions reported Valencia and Park, Park Avenue and Valencia. Crash Country Club near Valencia, Country Club to the south of Valencia. River Road near La Cañada, that's going to be on River Road to the west of La Cañada. And earlier crash Fort Lowell east of Country Club. And I'm Cricket with your KHIP 107.5 traffic.
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0: There's Toto on KU107.5 Tucson's Classic Hits. Won't be long, I'm sure, hopefully, at least before those monsoons start to kick in for the rains here. Usually around the 4th of July is when that happens. Hi, it's Dave K. Morning Show. It is 7:24, where this weekend, of course, it's all about the freedom, the fireworks, and the fun. Sounds like America's 250th birthday to us, so you can celebrate with KU107.5 during our All-American Winning Weekend. 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
10: A better life with Dr. Sanjay Gupta.
11: As someone who's been married nearly 25 years, I'll tell you, there's a lot of great things about having a spouse. And according to a new study out of the University of Miami Health System, marriage might even be linked to a lower risk of cancer. Why? Well, the researchers said people who are married are less likely to engage in risky behavior. They're more likely to get a nudge to go to regular preventive medicine appointments and screenings. And they have a partner to share the load of family obligations, household chores, and finances. No one is saying you should get married in the pursuit of better health. But if you are single, how can you build a strong support system to maybe get some of these same benefits? Do your own research, find out what's important, and then hold members of your squad accountable and let them hold you accountable as well. That can provide a lot of support. I'm Dr. Sanjay Gupta, helping you live a better life.
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17: 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With collisions reported Valencia and Park Avenue and Valencia, Crash Country Club near Valencia, Country Club to the south of Valencia, River Road near La Cañada, that's going to be on River Road to the west of La Cañada, and earlier Crash Fort Lowell east of Country Club. And I'm Cricket with your KHIP 107.5 traffic.
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at 107.5 Tucson's Classic Hits. Bon Jovi ready to kick off their Forever Tour. That'll be starting next week. They've got 9 shows all in the month of July. Madison Square Garden, New York City. $1,000 Minute, get ready. Got your 10 questions coming up after Mellencamp. It's Hurt So Good on K-Hit.

0: from the Cruz and Associates Personal Injury Attorneys Traffic Center, this is KHIA 1075 Traffic. Sponsored by Hooters on Broadway, the original wing joint since 1983. Congress and I-10 crash reported on Congress at I-10. Some slowing westbound Congress at I-10. Also some slowing at the westbound I-10 Congress off-ramp. Other collisions, Valencia and Park, Park Avenue in Valencia. Crash occurred Country Club to the north of Los Reales. And I'm Cricket with your KHIA 1075 traffic.
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1: Hi, I'm caller 7.
2: Who is this?
1: This is Lewis.
2: Lewis, you are caller 7.
1: Awesome.
2: Yeah, welcome to the $1,000 Minute. Lewis, I'm going to give you a chance to grab $1,000 if you can answer 10 questions correctly. I've got 1 minute up on the clock, and remember, keep in mind, you can't skip any questions, Lewis. If you do, game is over. You can't win that way. You count that as a wrong answer. You must answer them correctly in the order that I asked them. If you're not sure of the answer, it's better for you to guess and pass. Not going to tell you if your answers are right or wrong until we've gone through all 10 questions. And if the 60 seconds should run out before that, you don't win, so it's important for you to answer quickly. All right, so Lewis, the timer on your 60 seconds is going to start as soon as I start asking the first question. So are you ready?
1: Yes, I am.
2: All right, here we go, beginning with question number one. You've got 1 minute to win it, Lewis. Here we go. What color are the stars on the U.S. flag?
1: White.
2: How many stripes are on the American flag?
1: 13.
2: Who wrote the Star Spangled Banner?
1: Francis Scott Key.
2: Fireworks were originally invented in what country?
1: China.
2: What document begins with "We the People"?
1: The Constitution.
2: Who said "Give me liberty or give me death"?
1: Thomas Jefferson.
2: What year was the Declaration of Independence adopted?
1: 1776.
2: Which color is considered one of the hardest to produce in fireworks?
1: Blue.
2: What signature is the largest on the Declaration of Independence? And I'm sorry, Lewis, but the time just ran out. You want to take a guess at that last question?
1: Ben Franklin?
2: No, that would be John Hancock. Time, unfortunately, ran out at the ninth question. We did not get through all 10 today. And there was only one other question that you got wrong.
1: Give me liberty or give me death.
2: Yeah.
1: Right?
2: And you said Thomas Jefferson, right?
1: Yeah. I knew it was somebody else, but I couldn't think of who it was.
2: Patrick Henry. Does that name sound familiar?
1: I thought it was Patrick something, but I couldn't remember.
2: When you hear the answer, it's always like, oh, yeah, that's right. Lewis, thanks for playing along. Enjoy your 4th of July weekend, and I hope you enjoyed the 4th of July edition that we answered some patriotic questions for you today.
1: All right, thanks. You too.
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KU 107.5, Tucson's Classic Hits. Well, there's no pressure, of course, until that 1 minute starts. And that's when it all the fun begins. And thanks to Lois for playing along. We only got to question 9 today. Keep in mind, tomorrow's a holiday, so we will pick up the game on Monday. Got your Fox Tucson Theater summer movie tickets. 4 packs of those. Small popcorns coming up next hour.

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0: 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There's Quiet Riot, Dave, KU Morning Show at 8:10. And it's going to get noisy again on Monday in Seattle for USA. As they win yesterday, they now will take on Belgium in the round of 16 for the FIFA World Cup. That'll be on Monday in Seattle. Go USA. All right, thanks to Lois for playing along today, our 4th of July edition. We had all patriotic questions, and unfortunately, time ran out during the question 9. So there was only one question that Lois had gotten incorrect, and that was number 6, who said, give me liberty or give me death, and that would be Patrick Henry. His answer was Thomas Jefferson. So Lois, thanks for playing along. Again, tomorrow is a holiday for us, so we will pick up the game again on Monday. Be here at 7:40 then for your chance at the 10 questions. See if you can crack them all, get them all correct, and pick up $1,000 on Monday. Got more Chicago and 6 flyaway keywords. I've got the next one coming up after 9. We've got those for you today, and then tomorrow will be the last day for a chance to see them together in Phoenix in September. Plus your Fox Theater summer movie tickets. You've got 3 choices up on the big screen this summer. I'll give you a chance to grab those tickets coming up later this hour for that. Cricket has another hour of traffic update. Your KHIT weather from the Goodfellas AC Weather Center. It'll be sunny and 104 today. Partly cloudy, low 71 for tonight. Friday, sunshine and hot, high 105. Same thing for Independence Day on Saturday. No mention of any rain still yet to get those monsoons going. Here's your 10 After Laughter comedy. Got to one of my favorites, Jim Brewer, here on the 4th.
1: I loved 4th of July. You want a sparkler?
2: No.
1: At the end of the day, you want to out-duel the rest of the block, then you'd have to light off the big firework, remember? That was an announcement. I'm lighting it off, the $48 one. People are like, back up, get behind the car. Get behind the car. Get your brother, get behind the car. What's going on? Ma, get in the house. And get behind the screen window. Hurry up. He's lighting off the $48 one. Hurry up.
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1: 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Don't touch it. 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
4: A cop.
1: What's going on here? Nothing. What's that, the $48 one?
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12: 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Collisions reported Congress at I-10, reported on Congress at I-10. Got some slowdowns for traffic on Congress at I-10 and some slowing at the bottom of the westbound I-10 Congress off-ramp. Also crash that occurred at Valencia and Park Avenue in Valencia. Crash on Country Club to the north of Los Reales. And I'm Cricket with your KHIT 1075 traffic.
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0: 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This is KHIT 107.5 Traffic. Collisions at a reported Tangerine and I-10. I-10 and Tangerine reported on Tangerine at I-10. Backups westbound on Tangerine approaching I-10. Also crash at Congress and I-10. That one was reported on Congress at I-10 with slowing on Congress at I-10. And a collision, Valencia and Park Avenue. And also from earlier, Country Club north of Los Reales. I'm Cricket with your KHIT 107.5 Traffic.
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K107.5 Tucson's Classic Hits. It's an All-American weekend this weekend, and the 4th of July is even special, too. We'll be playing only American artists all day on the 4th, All-American 80s. Enjoy that. We'll give you a chance to be a winner as well, too. I got details coming up. 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

I woke last night to the sound of thunder. How far off, I sat and wondered. Started humming a song from 1962. Ain't it funny how the night moves, when you just don't seem to have as much to lose. Strange how the night moves.

0: 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This is KHIT 107.5 Traffic. With collisions reported, Tangerine at I-10 reported on Tangerine at I-10. Westbound slowing on Tangerine approaching I-10. Crash clearing Congress and I-10. That one was reported on Congress at I-10. Grant Road remains closed east of I-10. You could use Speedway or Miracle Mile instead. I'm Cricket with your KHIT 107.5 traffic.
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0: 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But wait, that's not all. Dorothy, you got Fox Tucson Theater's summer movie tickets.
1: Awesome.
0: Which of those three movies I just mentioned would you like to go see?
1: Harry Met Sally.
0: Harry Met Sally. Yeah, I'll have what you're having. Yeah, classic movie scene. It's Harry Met Sally. That'll be on July 11th. And a couple of small popcorns, too.
1: Okay, awesome. Thank you.

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0: K-Hit 107.5, Tucson's Classic Hits with Madonna. New album is going to be out tomorrow. It is called Confessions 2, also called Confessions on a Dance Floor, Part 2. And, of course, it is a direct sequel to her 2005 dance pop classic, Confessions on a Dance Floor. All right, let's give you the next national keyword for a chance to go see them on the Windy Cities Tour. That's the word windy for your chance to go see Chicago and Styx. 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During the 80s lunch hour at noon, Cricket's going to tell you what that next winning word will be.
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like 10,000 spoons when all you need is a knife. It's meeting the man of my dreams and then meeting his beautiful wife. And isn't it ironic?

0: Tucson's classic hits, KHIP 107.5. Hey, yo, so what you doing this weekend? Happy birthday, America. Maybe you might enjoy a soccer watch party tomorrow night at the Tankaverde Swap Meet. Or maybe you might like to check out the cult classic at the Loft Cinema on Speedway, which is Independence Day. On Friday night, Confessions, a Madonna party at La Rosa on Country Club. 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Stars, Stripes, and Stories. So much more going on through the weekend. 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

0: 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Tucson celebrating America's 250th birthday, Independence Day, with fireworks and fun events all around town tomorrow night. Casino del Sol is also celebrating their 32nd anniversary. 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
11: Summer storm season brings lightning, wind, flash floods, and sometimes down power lines. 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

0: Hey there, it's Dave with the Kate Morning Show, where the 740 $1,000 Minute will pick up again on Monday.
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0: Tucson's Classic Hits, KHIT 107.5, one of my favorite holidays, 4th of July. 87% of Americans will be celebrating in some way a lot of barbecues. Americans are going to spend $9.4 billion on food for 4th of July barbecues. We're going to eat, as Americans, 150 million hot dogs. And check this out. Americans are going to spend over $4 billion on beer and wine for the 4th of July. And I apologize ahead of time. I'm going to sound like I'm nagging, but hey, please be careful. Don't mess around with fireworks. I want you to be back at work on Monday in one piece. Let's leave the fireworks to the professionals. Coming up, more of your favorites from the 80s on the way with your KHIT 80s lunch.
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We'll be back on Monday morning at 7:40. Be the seventh caller and answer 10 trivia questions correctly. In 60 seconds or less, you win $1,000 from K-Hit. 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

0: 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So a little over 72 million Americans are going to travel to celebrate, have a big 4th of July weekend, and super popular vacation destinations for this weekend. A lot of people are trying to connect with America's history, going to places like Philadelphia, Washington, D.C., and Boston. And this sounds so cool. Also super popular, cruising along the Mississippi River. Well, whatever you do this weekend, I hope it is full of fun and celebrations. I hope you're super safe. Make some memories with all your friends and family and the people you love the most. Happy 4th of July from KHIT.
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1: 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First up today, an American singer, songwriter, guitar player, businesswoman, and actress, often called the godmother of punk. She is from Wynwood, Pennsylvania. She is Joan Jett on K-Hit.

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Kiki Garcia is up next, filling in for Leo. Coming up in the 3 p.m. hour, Kiki will give you your next Chicago Sticks national winning text keyword coming up. And on the way in your 5 at 5 today, in honor of the 4th of July, Kiki is going to feature all American artists in your 5 at 5 today on KHIP.

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I have another chance for you to win that trip for two to go see Chicago and Styx in Phoenix. 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

0: 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There was an earlier crash that occurred at Wetmore and Fairview, and Wetmore. Also, slowdowns Swan and Grant Road, backups on Alvernon at Grant, both areas due to road work and more road work and backups southbound Campbell at Fort Lowell. And I'm Cricket with your KHIA 107.5 Traffic.
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0: Okay, hit 107.5. Oh, the heat. 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
2: 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Irvington and Palo Verde and Irvington. Some sort of hazmat or spill containment with emergency crews on scene. Pima County Sheriff's Department possibly directing traffic. And I believe we're going to see some eastbound restrictions on Irvington near Palo Verde. Collision on the other side of town reported at Thornydale and Linda Vista. Linda Vista and Thornydale. And I'm Cricket with your KHIT 107.5 traffic.
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0: From the Cruz and Associates Personal Injury Attorneys Traffic Center, it's KHIT 107.5 Traffic. Irvington and Palo Verde gas leak intersection closed. Fire crews and deputies on scene. A natural gas leak at Palo Verde and Irvington. The Chevron gas station has been evacuated. Please avoid Palo Verde and Irvington due to a gas leak, and fire crews, emergency crews on scene. A lot of backups at Palo Verde and Irvington. And also crash on the other side of town at Thornydale and Linda Vista. And I'm Cricket with your KHIT 107.5 traffic.
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Hit 107.5. It's Kiki Garcia in for Leo. You know, if you have some time, go and watch the Red Hot Chili Peppers documentary on Netflix. I'm pretty sure it's on Netflix. It is so good that I watched it twice. Yeah, Anthony Kiedis with his little lisp. Oh my gosh, I can't. I'm so in love with that man. I know, it's crazy. 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

0: 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With collisions Ina east of La Cholla reported, also Thornydale and Linda Vista. Backups on southbound Campbell at Fort Lowell. Irvington and Palo Verde, that's a gas leak there. We've got fire crews and deputies on scene, and traffic on Irvington east of Palo Verde going to be blocked and travel rerouted. Again, please find an alternate route to Palo Verde and Irvington. And I'm Cricket with your K-Hit 107.5 traffic.
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0: K-Hit 107.5, are you looking forward to any concerts this year? I want to go to Vegas because I want to go see Kenny Chesney at the Sphere. Why is Kenny Chesney all over the place? He's all over my TikTok. He's all over TV. I know he's got his show at the Sphere. It looks amazing. I know. I'm not like genuinely a country girl, but there's some country I love. Kenny Chesney's one of them, although I've heard that No Doubt show is sick at the Sphere, too. I mean, how could it not be? 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
2: 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Earlier gas leak, Irvington on the east side of Palo Verde at Palo Verde and Irvington. Again, an earlier gas leak that occurred on the northeast quadrant. And the got deputies and fire crews on scene. They should be lifting those travel restrictions. They've got that taken care of at Irvington and Palo Verde. Also, we have some slowdowns for southbound Campbell at Fort Lowell due to road work. Usual backups on Speedway on the east side of I-10. And I'm Cricket with your K-Hit 107.5 traffic.
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0: 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It's KHIP 107.5 Traffic. With some slowdowns as usual on Miracle Mile at Flowing Wells, on Speedway east of I-10, some road work and backups, southbound Campbell at Fort Lowell. Palo Verde and Irvington on the northeast quadrant, that was an earlier propane leak with deputies and hazmat crews on scene. Crews have capped that off and crews will be clearing that intersection soon, but for the time being, please avoid Palo Verde and Irvington. And I'm Cricket with your KHIP 107.5 traffic.
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